0: It's Talking Heads, captured live at the legendary CBGB's on New York City's Lower East Side in October of 1977. This is Live in Concert. Our headliner is Peter Frampton. We'll hear more of his legendary July 2011 concert in Las Vegas next.
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0: Welcome back to Live in Concert. This is Lisa Berrigan. Our headliner is Peter Frampton. In 1976, he released one of the greatest selling live albums of all time, Frampton Comes Alive. 35 years later, in 2011, he launched a tour to celebrate the anniversary. We've been listening to a performance from that tour, captured live on July 29th, 2011, at the Mandalay Bay Beach on the Las Vegas Strip. Let's get back to it. Once again, here's Peter Frampton. This is Live in Concert.

like I do? Do you feel like we do? Do you feel like we do?

Mr. Rob Arthur on the keyboards there. Rob!

That's the cartoon me. The reason there was no audio there is that Fox wouldn't let us use the audio. They wanted, Rupert Murdoch wanted $1 billion for the audio. Make sure you don't have clicks when you listen on your phone, because he's listening to us all. Rupert Murdoch. He'll change your mind on everything.

0: So can you hear me? Are you really sure? All right. Now I feel good tonight.
1: On time.
0: We're having a good time. On point. You have to join in here. I know it's hard. I'm sweating like a pig right here. How about you?
1: Sweating.
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0: got a lozenge in there and it's got, wants to go down the pipe.
1: My pipe's better now. Thank you. 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

headliner, Peter Frampton, recorded live at the Mandalay Bay Beach on the Las Vegas Strip during his 35th anniversary tour of Frampton Comes Alive. It was July 29th, 2011. This is Live in Concert. Frampton's encore is going to blow you away. Stick around, it's coming up in just a few minutes.

0: On the way next, Genesis takes the stage at a jam-packed Wembley Stadium in London.
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6: This is Live in Concert. I'm Lisa Berrigan. Our headliner is Peter Frampton. We'll hear the encore from his legendary July 2011 concert in Las Vegas in just a few minutes. On July 1st, 1987, during their Invisible Touch tour, Genesis launched a four-night stand at Wembley Stadium in London. The fourth and final concert was on July 4th, and it was also the final night of the tour. Over 75,000 people poured into Wembley Stadium that night, including Princess Diana and then Prince Charles. This is Live in Concert.

0: live in concert. Genesis.
1: Thank you, good evening. How are you, all right? Thank you very much for coming tonight in such large numbers. It's nice to see you. Right. Tonight, of course, we're going to be playing some of our new songs. And we'll probably play some old songs as well. Yes. Well, we're going to carry on with a new song. This is really a happy song. But it's not really a sad song either. It's actually a song about living with someone that turns out to be a pain in the arse. Which I think we've all felt at one time or other. And it goes like this.

0: It's Genesis, captured live at a sold-out Wembley Stadium in London on the final night of their Invisible Touch Tour, July 4th, 1987. This is Live in Concert. Our headliner is Peter Frampton. We'll hear the encore from his legendary July 2011 concert in Las Vegas next.
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17: 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I'm Lisa Berrigan. Don't miss Live in Concert next week. We'll hear classic live sets by Leonard Skinner, U2, and Led Zeppelin. Our headliner next week is The Who,

This week's headliner is Peter Frampton. We've been listening to a legendary performance from his 35th anniversary tour of Frampton Comes Alive. It was captured live on July 29th, 2011 at the Mandalay Bay Beach on the Las Vegas Strip. Frampton played for over 3 hours that night. He played the Frampton Comes Alive album in its entirety, and when he took the stage for an encore, he dazzled the crowd with these amazing covers. Once again, here's Peter Frampton. This is Live in Concert.

0: so much. 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
4: This is Dee Snider, and I'd like to welcome you to show number 1,500. You heard me. I've been the host of the House of Hair for 1,500 weeks. We started this thing in 1997, having no clue how things would go, but here we are, almost 29 years later, and we're bigger than ever. Thank you, Viagra! Is it me, or is it the metal? It's me, right? Why are you laughing, sir? But seriously, thanks to all the badass radio stations who air the HOH all over the world, and of course, thanks to you, my loyal disciples, for sticking with me for all these years. So here's to 1,500 more! Wait, what? That would make me like 100 years old at show number 3,000. Sheesh.
5: You can do it.
4: All right. You're about to drink the bottle-marked old-school heavy metal and fall down a spandex-lined rabbit hole. Watch out for that banging bunny clad in leather and lace. Nice. I spy some of the biggest, baddest, ballsiest rock anywhere in the universe, and it's all in your immediate future. Ozzy, Cinderella, Megadeth, and more are all on the agenda. Stick with me for the duration, because it's going to be a good one. So, get in, sit down, shut up, and start banging. This is the House of Hair. I'm shoving this bad boy off with something from one of the greatest bands ever. Now, you might know that I've been advocating for AC/DC to play the Super Bowl halftime show for years, but so far, the NFL hasn't come through. But here on the HOH, AC freaking DC is the MVP of the metal. So this goes out to NFL Commissioner Roger Goodell.
6: Boo.
4: How's about you feature a band that is played at every stadium in the league during the games every week? I mean, when's the last time when it was 4th and 1 that anybody played Jenny on the Block? Come on! This is Dirty Deeds Done Dirt Cheap on the House of Hair. Tighten

of rock and roll right there on the House of Hair. I still believe in Queensryche. I do. D-Side here, the man who owns no flannel at all, not even my pajamas. They're spandex too. All right, let's take a look at what's on top of the request pile. Oh, gross. Mick, use the toilet like everybody else. Well, hello, Ozzy. This is from Arena Willie in Jamestown, North Dakota, who listens to 103.1 The Raven. Ms. Willie had this to say. D, I'm hoping you'll dedicate this song to my friend Brian, who passed away back in 2020. We listened to your show together many times, and whenever you'd play Mr. Crowley, Brian would go nuts. Ozzy was his favorite. Thanks. Well, Marina, I'm so sorry to hear about your friend, and lucky for you, Ozzy's one of my favorites, too. Now, most people don't get legend status until they die, but the Prince of Darkness was legendary for decades before his passing. We all miss you, my friend. All right, this goes out to Bangin' Brian and all those who loved Ozzy Osbourne. Here in the House of Hair, people, and it's time to make the medal!

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4: 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It's time we decided to do something.

0: From 1986 off the first Tesla album, Mechanical Resonance, that was Getting Better on the House of Hair. Guitarist Frank Hannon says the lyrics on that one is, quote, personal empowerment therapy. Yeah, those guys were all about sending out positive vibes. Kind of like me, who's laughing. D-Side here, and it's time to lighten my load by hitting the commode. While you envision that lovely sight, hit me up on social media on the House of Hair Facebook page. You can also download the free Cameo app and hire me to record a personal video message for anyone for any occasion. It's true, I'm a whore, but I do put a lot of effort into my cameos, so you'll get your money's worth. So get on it and follow me right now, but don't follow me into the bathroom. I'll be back in a flush. I mean flash!
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10: It's Dee Snider in the house.
11: I'm back with you live to bring you the loud. Loud is what I do best. This is the HOH. I'm Dee Snider, the loudest host with the most makeup and hairspray. I don't use hairspray. Here to rock your world. Basically, what I'm saying is that I'm here to save you from the lack of old-school metal humdrum. And that, my friends, is why the House of Hair has been rocking you since 1997. You heard me. To relive the glory days each and every week. From coast to coast. All right, you're in my house with Cinderella. Somebody save me. And crank it up!

This is a Rat Fest that has a hair, and that was Lemon Use a Dirty Job. In the videos for that song, the guys of the band all receive sexual favors from alien strippers. Hey, it was 1990. Everyone looked like a stripper, even the aliens, as proven by Steven Spielberg in his latest movie, Disclosure. I'm Designer. It's time now for me to open the HOH Metal Vaults and grab some rare hair for you. Oh, damn, there's roots on this hair. Gross. This is a great request that came into HouseOfHairOnline.com from a guy named Pittsburgher in Johnstown, PA. Pittsburgher? Well, that's an interesting name. Somehow, I think it's an alias. All right, let's see what this enigma had to say. D, I love that you have control of the airwaves. You've been the leader of the metal pack since your days battling the PMRC, and it has not gone unnoticed. I know you're the only man who will play this Testament song, so thanks ahead of time. Well, thanks for the kind words, Pittsburgher. And you are correct, Pittsburgher. You won't hear Testament anywhere but right here in my house, Pittsburgher. This is a great song choice, too. Whoever you really are, Testament are huge Aerosmith fans, so it's no surprise

might be Aerosmith's heaviest tune. So get ready to make it loud, because this is Testament doing Nobody's Fault, only on the House of Hair.

Take Me Down, Baby, written in the back of a rental van on the way home from a gig. That was Paradise City from Guns N' Roses on the HOH. Did I really need to back announce that one? D's out of here, and you can stay out of trouble during this commercial break by going to houseofaironline.com. While you're there, check out the Killer House merch. T-shirt,

0: mugs, and other good stuff. All right, imagine I'm patting you on your mullet and saying, that's a good little metalhead. 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As I said, sheesh.
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0: Filling you up with so much old school metal, you'll literally sweat rhinestones and studs. All right, not literally, but you get the gist. Dee Snider here with you on the House of Hair, and I'm going to jump back into this mess with one of my favorites. Y&T is a great band, period. And Dave Menichetti, a multi-talented songwriter, vocalist, and lead guitar player. Know that. Seriously, how many other bands are there with one guy who wrote all the songs, sang lead, and played lead guitar on every single one of them? Bet you can't think of one. I can. So from the Black Tiger LP from 1982, this is Y&T with Forever on the HOH. Turn it the hell.

0: the frying metal. That was Poison, the Mostly Pretty Boys of Hollywood, via Mechanicsburg, Pennsylvania, on the House of Hair. This is me, Dee Snider, the very scary drag queen of the airwaves, via North Carolina by way of New York, gearing up for another hour. You up for more? Of course you are. Then take a quick crap, I mean break, at houseofhaironline.com while I'm gone, and report back here in a minute. You'll be glad you did.
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4: Baby, it's time to ante up, rockers. I'm throwing my chips into the middle because I got a winning hand of old school metal and I'm about to throw down. It's a veritable royal flush of rock. If you could see me right now, you'd be able to tell that I'm amped up for this hour. I got Metallica, Megadeth, Van Halen, and a whole lot more. But first, a request for a double shot of Motley Crue. I knew you were good people. This one's from Nora in Lancaster, PA, who listens to Rocky 98.5. She says, D, I've been listening to you for years and can't wait for the HOH to play every Saturday. Could you play Motley Crue in the hair pair section? I'd love to hear Girls, Girls, Girls, and then anything else you like. Keep it up, D. Wait, a hot rocker chick who wants to hear a song about strippers and tells me to keep it up? No worries there, Nora. You're my kind of people. I'm up.
9: Yeah.
4: And so is Two from Motley Crue on the House of Hair, just for you. Incoming!

Be careful what you wish for. I may give it to you twice. D-Sound here, and that was Motley Crue kicking off this hour of the House of Hair. I don't know about you, but I'm soaked to the core right now from all the banging and general cavorting. My metal maiden

0: instructions are telling me to disrobe for a quick sponge bath, but I'll be back with a fresh pair of leather chaps and nothing else in just a few. 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
0: Ew! 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
11: The house.
0: Awesome!
11: It's the House of Hair.
0: Walk this way, wild things. You're with me, D. Snyder, in the House of Hair. Welcome to my mental abode. Did you know that the only American metal band to sell more records than Aerosmith is Metallica? It's true. And Aerosmith actually held the title until just a few years back. The boys from Boston have left their mark, and this song was not only a huge hit for them in 1975, but 11 years later would help to revitalize their career when they collaborated with Run-DMC. Of course, I'm playing Walk This Way on the HOH. Gregor!

heavy. According to record sales, that was the top two American rockers of all time, back to back, Metallica and Aerosmith. You're welcome. All right, it's time now for my official request of the week. This time, the fame and glory goes to Tina in Myrtle Beach, South Carolina, who listens to Wave 104.1. She says, D, my husband and I bang to your show every week. Some Heads Are Gonna Roll is my hubby's favorite song, so I'm hoping you'll play it for us. Ah, yes, I'm seeing couples banging to the sound of my voice from coast to coast and across the globe. I see you in Australia, I see you in Mexico, and I see you in South Carolina. My drones are everywhere. And you're looking good, Tina. All right, let the banging commence. This is Judas Priest on the House of Hair. Incoming!

0: early Van Halen on the house. D-Side here, and I ain't talking about being done with you yet. More metal? Check. More mayhem? Check. More me? Of course. Right after my sponsors write me a check. I'll be back, but before you hit the head, check out this special message from yours truly. What's up, me?
1: Hey, everybody, it's me, Dee Snider, host of the HOH. So how many times have you said, if there was only a way I could get Dee Snider to record a personalized video message for a friend, family member, or coworker? Survey says never. But now that I've used my mind powers to plant the idea in your brain, let me tell you about Cameo. Cameo is a free app that allows celebrities to make personalized video messages. All you gotta do is book the Cameo video, tell me some basic info on who and what the message is for, and voila, your favorite Rockstar Air personality, that would be moi, will record a message that will delight whomever you give it to. I've done birthdays, anniversaries, proposals, congratulations, award presentations, get well soons, graduations, motivational messages, and more. 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
10: House of Hair. This is the House of Hair.
0: Where do the crazies come to party? Why, the House of Hair, that's where. Welcome back, my loyal demons. This is Dee Snider, and I'm about to play a song from a band named after a penis. It's true! David Coverdale named his band after his junk. At first, he was going to call the band Big White Rooster, but that was too subtle, so he went with Whitesnake instead. I don't know about you, but I'm about to rock out with my Whitesnake out. You rock out with whatever color snake you got. And ladies, feel free to join the party any way you like. Anything that rocks works for me. This is Slow and Easy on the House of Hair. Just the way I like it.
11: Keep on pushing, babe, like I've never known. 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

0: loves you every day of the week, but it leaves Sunday mornings open for some love from scorpions. D-Side here, and I'm shutting this mother down after a short break. I'll quit crying. I'll be right back with a great one to send you home.
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15: The metal, the virtual parties, the spandex, and the hellacious riffs. It's all here every week on the House of Hair. Remember tight pants? When men were men, and you knew who was circumcised. Mine is so tight, you can tell which doctor did the work. The House of Hair is engineered by Metal Mick McCabe, produced by Dwight Kuhlman, and the lady sitting behind the big desk is Pam, I am Heavy Metal, Edwards. This is D, you know I'm still wearing tight pants, Snyder, and I'll see you back here at 7, same time and great station. But before I ride off into the midnight sun, I got one more for the road. So as you head on down that highway of life, always remember to never forget, if it ain't metal, it's crap! Megadeth is taking us out! See you next week!

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0: come to the land of living dreams, where realists dream of the unreal. 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
8: Now they will know why they are afraid of the dark. 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
9: 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Do not attempt to adjust the picture. We are controlling transmission.
10: I want counterculture. 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
12: Quiet, numbskulls, I'm broadcasting.

It's time for a midsummer freakout. That much I know. The end is in sight. Already. Right? School. Torture. Nature dying. Global cold after global hot. The horrors of the holidays. Forced socialization. August is the beginning of the end. And God forbid you need a doctor. They're all in Scotland hustling dentists and psychiatrists on the golf course. What's really bugging me though, thanks for asking, is why does Sweden and all our other pagan friends, just kidding, call June 24th, the summer solstice, why do they call that midsummer? When every semi-sober Wiccan that I know knows the real middle of summer is this week, halfway in between the summer solstice of June 21st and the autumn equinox of September 23rd. Ah, but not so fast, my horny heathen friend. As luck would have it, the summer solstice, which is celebrated June 24th, though because of the change in the Gregorian calendar, don't ask,

June 21st is actually the longest day of the year. So the Celts and all our other blissfully godless ancestors figured May 1st as the beginning of summer, 6 months exactly from Halloween, the beginning of winter. And since the first week of August was the first harvest festival, June 21st, whatever, fell right in the middle. Now I know May 1st became a more political type holiday, International Workers Day, Labor Day, and all that, but it all started with 3 straight days of unrestrained sexuality in Rome and dancing around a tall symbolic schlong called a maypole in Celtville. So therefore, what? You want to dance, right? Because you feel like you missed all the action? Okay, let's go. And any dance symbolizing ritual fertility will work.

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2: 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Let's make it.
1: A freakout?
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1: 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It's a drag.
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0: Don't try to entrap me, Mr. McGarrett. I have no idea how, where, or from whom Edie got the dosage of speed, acid, or whatever it was that freaked her out. For myself, I fortunately reached the central experience without the use of chemicals.
1: But as a professor of chemistry, you could whip up a batch of acid or speed on a moment's notice, huh?
0: A man would be a fool or a saint to break the law in order that others might catch a glimpse of God.

We started our midsummer freak out. With the coolest garage rock record ever made, I Can Only Give You Everything, from Them, 1966, the second album, Them Again, Van Morrison, Never Better, Tommy Scott producing, Lords of the New Church, Dance With Me, from their second album, Is Nothing Sacred, the amazing Stiv Bators, writing that one with guitar player Brian James, Todd Rundgren producing, Funky Street was Arthur Conley, 1968, produced by the great Tom Dowd. And we were dancing with Joey Ramone. Do You Want It?

Dance, the Ramones cover of the Bobby Freeman classic from their third album, Rocket to Russia, produced by Tony Bon Jovi and Tommy Ramone. What's a midsummer freakout without Psychotic Reaction? Incomplete, I would say. Count Five, their contribution to Infamy, 66. And the Beach Boys, Dance, Dance, Dance, and their seventh album, Beach Boys Today. Today being 1965. Brian and brother Carl writing that one with Mike Love. We're doing the midsummer freak out again, baby. And while you're contemplating the fact that maybe Al Gore was right after all, we'll keep you distracted.

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6: The best way to let people know what you think is cool.

Our freak of the week is the king of rock and roll, the originator, the creator, the emancipator, the architect, the bronze Liberace, the Georgia peach, an international treasure, still the beauty on duty, and my namesake, Little Richard. Richard Wayne Penniman was born December 5th, 1932, the third of 12 children. Raised in a Macon, Georgia ghetto, and son of a full-time preacher and part-time moonshiner, Charlie Bud Penniman, the entire neighborhood sang for attention. The street vendors, the preachers, and newsboys. And after Sister Rosetta Tharp invited Richard to sing on stage in 1944, he was showbiz bound. He recorded for RCA and Peacock from 1951 to 1954, but nothing much came of it. Then Richard's friend Lloyd Price told him to send a demo to Art Roop of Specialty Records in L.A. And he told him, these guys know what they're doing. Art Roop sent Robert Bumps Blackwell to New Orleans to audition him, and the session at Cosimo Matassa's joint wasn't going too well. Richard was trying to sing a slow bluesy number. So they went to lunch at the Dewdrop Inn, where there was an old upright piano on stage, and Richard jumped up, started banging his boogie-woogie style piano and screaming "Tutti Frutti, good booty." Bumps Blackwell said, "Now that's more like it." They cleaned up the lyrics a little bit, and from September of 1955 until he left Specialty in October of 57, everything he did was a hit. Little Richard would quit rock and roll in 1957 after witnessing the Russian Sputnik,

Yeah, he felt that was the end of the world, so he became a preacher, sang gospel for 5 years, but then came back to rock and roll in 62 with a tour of England with an unknown group called the Beatles as his opening act, and 15-year-old Billy Preston playing organ in his band. Richard would come back to England the next year with the Rolling Stones as his opening act, then tour the States a year after that with Jimi Hendrix as his guitar player. He'd stop rocking to preach one more time in the 80s, during which he would perform his first marriage, Little Stephen and Maureen, 1982, and later get into other celebrity nuptials. He would play Bill Clinton's inaugural, My Hero. Where would we be without him, Little Richard?

0: all night looking at the contract, you know, trying to figure out how I was going to make any money out of
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2: You had to sell two records to make a penny.
0: Right.
1: The record cost 59 cents then, didn't it?
0: Yeah.
1: But there were 58 other pennies going somewhere. I majored in math. Yeah, I was looking at the other 58 cents.
2: I majored in mouth. I was doing all the talking and walking.
1: The didn't make nothing. Was all you.
3: Couldn't even understand the contract.
2: When I got it, I looked at it. All I wanted to see was a little richer. When I saw it, I said, check out the contract. I didn't even read the other part. Yeah.

0: We started with our tribute to Little Richard, the originator, with his version of Brown Sugar from the King of Rock and Roll, 1971. The Kinks' first single was a cover of Little Richard's Long Tall Sally, their cool version of it, produced by Shel Talmy.
1: Indigo Sky, Banda AL9. 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
0: He's Got the Power was the Exciters, their follow-up to Tell 'Em, written by the great Ellie Greenwich and Tony Powers, before she hooked up with Jeff Barry, and produced by Lieber and Stoller. How's that for a combination? Classic girl group stuff there.
1: That girl is Ryan Hamilton. He wrote it with Levi Smith, Dave Draper producing. The album is Haunted by American Dreams. Get it from RyanHamiltonMusic.com.
0: And Rip This Joint, kind of Rolling Stones tribute to Little Richard in a way. The legendary Exile on Main Street just recently reissued. If you don't have that one, you're really missing something. We'll be back with a very cool British invasion band that forgot to invade and even forgot to have a Wikipedia page when we continue the Midsummer Freakout.

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9: What do you do when on the verge of success, another band comes along with the same name? That's what happened to the Byrds. B-I-R-D-S. Formed in Ousley, West London, 1964. Ron Wood, lead guitar, Tony Monroe, rhythm guitar, Kim Gardner, bass, Bob Langham, then Pete Hocking, changing his name to Pete McDaniel on drums, and the most underrated, never mentioned singer in rock and roll history, Allie McKenzie on vocals. They were right there in the middle of it, with the Yardbirds, the Who, the Pretty Things, the Tridents, the Moody Blues, the Move, the Kinks, the Small Faces, the Animals, and all the rest, and they were just as good as any of them. They got on TV, got signed to Decca. Their first single, You Don't Love Me, did all right. And their second single, Leaving Here, was climbing the charts in spring of 65, when along came the American Byrds, B-Y-R-D-S. Decca tried to sue them, but the different spelling got it thrown out of court. They'd hang around for another year, make a dozen or so really cool records, and then call it a day. Ron Wood would do all right, playing bass on Jeff Beck's first two legendary historic albums, and then he'd end up in the Rolling Stones. But listen to his tone on this very first single, this Bo Diddley cover. It's just amazing. And Allie McKenzie, he would never find another band as cool as his first, and he needs to be remembered.

We all hear the radio ads about the IRS. They tell you to be afraid, to be scared, and they try to frighten you into calling. I'm not here to do that. Tax Relief Advocates is different.

0: wonder where she is. Maybe she went out.
1: I know she went out. But what I'd like to know is where did she went?
0: Maybe she went to the mountains with Betty.
1: That's probably just where she is. She makes me sick. She knew we were coming home today. What did she have to go to the mountains for?
0: Well, if she didn't go to the mountains, Muhammad would have to come here.

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You'll be sorry you missed your chance to enjoy some of the many tempting goodies waiting for you. Stretch your legs now while the stretching's good. 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

Hello, this is Ali McKenzie from the English Birds, and you are with Little Stephen in the Underground Garage, which is a very, very cool place to be.

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0: You don't love me. Yeah, it's a Bo Diddley song, and it was the B-side of their first single, which we closed the set with. We'll get there in a minute. Once again, Ally McKenzie, one of the great underrated lead singers. Ronnie Wood, Tony Monroe, and Pete McDaniel. Ronnie Wood playing amazing guitar in 1964. Amazing, right? I mean, incredible, right? We ain't got nothing yet. Blues with Goose out of the Bronx. Psychedelic Lollipop. Maybe the coolest album title ever. 1966. Pretty Little Angel Eyes. Curtis Lee from Yuma, Arizona. Backed by the Halos. Produced by Phil Spector. 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One of my favorites growing up. 1961. Giant Thunders and Heartbreakers, Born to Lose, from their first album, LAMF. Johnny wrote it, Speedy Keen produced it.
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0: And we close with the A-side of the Byrds' first single, You're On My Mind, written by Ronnie Wood. Just in time for the Midsummer Freakout.

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7: Our coolest song in the world this week comes from right here in New York City. 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

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intellectual golden threads of the craftsman.

0: master of all trades with Jack from None, Mr. Know-It-All.
1: Hello, friends. Today we benefit from my highly successful book, How to Teach a Mean Bully a Lesson at the Beach. First, it is essential to find a lovely young girl in front of whom you can show off by defending her honor. Pardon me, lovely lady, but I wish to defend your honor should a big, rough, mean, loathsome bully kick sand in your eyes and... Which brings us to point two. Always be careful in selecting a real lady to defend.

0: started.
1: We started that set with our coolest song in the world this week, Neighborhood Bully from The Sins. The album is Gem Celebrates Bob Dylan. Once a year, these Gem Records puts out a tribute record, and they're always good. This one, no exception. Bob Dylan originally had the track on Infidels. The band produced it, and they are Cindy Dawson, Henry Seas, Dave Hall, and Pat Carpenter. 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
2: 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Still my favorite single of his.
1: Can You Feel It? 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
2: Fun stuff. Elmore James, Look on Yonder's Wall, 1961. 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And Call Me Lightning was that last string of very cool singles before they would break through with Tommy. 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And then they finally broke even. Pete Townsend writing, Kit Lambert producing, 1968. 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Look out.

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For a young girl growing up in Boston in the late 30s, early 40s, it was all about the bands and the movies. No, not rock and roll bands. They wouldn't be invented until Howlin' Wolf and Muddy Waters plugged in and went electric 10 years later. We're talking about a time before America would learn to be afraid, before our personalities were strangled, before our innovations were deemed too expensive, before our sense of adventure was canceled. It was a time when things were big, ideas were big, and the bands were big. I mean 20 to 25 musicians and a singer or two big, and she loved it. And if the bands were big, the movies were gigantic, shown in glorious lush palaces of marble and velvet, transporting the 15-year-old girl to a desperately needed glamorous, far-off fantasy land. Yes, the movies were a wonderful diversion from the war. But it was more than that. What did a young Italian-American girl, full of life, have to look forward to? And the oldest of five, no less, with a psychotically strict mother. This meant she was not only watched like a hawk, but had to cover for the others when they managed to make some fun of their drab existence. That's why the Catholic Church was so popular. All the wonderful rituals, the magnificently crafted environment, the Latin sermon, call and response, regal hierarchy. It was as close to showbiz as they were ever going to come. And the mandatory visiting of seven churches on Holy Thursday was their Woodstock. St. Lazarus, St. Mary's, Sacred Heart, Star of the Sea, St. Carmel, the convent at the top of the heights, and even the Irish church of St. Joseph's to see how the other half lived. She had no hobbies. As the oldest, it was all cleaning, sewing, cooking, and do good in school. For what? Oh no, she had to escape. She went to the movies four times a week, like the other kids in the suburbs of Jeffreys Point, Watertown, Cambridge, Belmont, East Boston. She went to her local theater in Orient Heights, the Orient Palace, during the week. I asked her why they called it Orient Heights. She said if you climbed the 88 steps to the top of the cliff at sundown, you'd see a Chinese sky. I said, Ma, what exactly does that mean? She said, you'd know it if you saw it. But on weekends, she went to the big city for the big show, the Loews Orpheum and the Metropolitan in Boston proper. Saturdays and Sundays, you got a big band live on stage, the Pathé newsreel, a cartoon, and a movie for somewhere between a quarter and 50 cents. She couldn't remember exactly. But the price back at the Orient Palace Wednesday nights for a movie was a quarter, and they gave you a free dish. Thursday afternoons, the price for a newsreel, cartoon, and a movie dropped to a nickel. And the fantasies couldn't be big enough. Bring 'em On, Gone with the Wind, Casablanca, Now Voyager, The Flying Tigers, Citizen Kane, Robin Hood, The Roaring Twenties. Big, baby. Cagney big. Bogart big. Betty Davis, Gene Kelly,

Grace Kelly, Elizabeth Taylor, William Holden, John Wayne, Errol Flynn Big. Then weekends, she'd put up with dates she mostly tolerated just to get to the totem pole, a teenage nightclub in Norumbega Park. There she'd see Louis Prima, Stan Kenton, Woody Herman, the Dorsey Brothers, Count Basie, Benny Goodman, Duke Ellington, and their singers, Tony Bennett and Joe Stafford, Ella Fitzgerald and the Mills Brothers, Al Hibbler, and oh yeah, Frank Sinatra. The girls like the singers, the boys like the bands. Nothing much has changed there. Everything's just gotten smaller, including, unfortunately, our dreams.

0: I'm afraid. 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
1: Alan Swan, afraid? 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Captain from Tortuga, the last knight of the round table?
0: Those are movies, damn you. Look at me. I'm flesh and blood, life size, no larger. I'm not that silly goddamned hero I never was.
1: To me you were. Whoever you were in those movies, those silly goddamn heroes meant a lot to me. What does it matter if it was an illusion? It worked.

Thank you, and hello, feature film freaks. Art Fern here today with today's fabulous feature film find. Nelson Eddy, Ed Barbar, Ozzy Nelson, Ozzy Davis, Betty Davis, the Schmutz, the Wonder Pig. In Flash Gordon, zips open his...

Yeah, we started that set dedicated to a story my mother told me with Frank Sinatra's This Town. It's Frank doing Nancy. Lee Hazelwood wrote it for Nancy. Bob Gaudio produced

0: Descent, arranged by Klaus Obermann for The World We Knew. I hear you, Frankie. 35mm Dreams was Garland Jeffries, and Ghost Rider Roy Sakala producing 77. Dirty Water, little nod to my hometown, Myanmar. Ed Cobb writing and producing for the Standells.
1: Stupidity by Stupidity, covering Solomon Burke. Stupidity produced it. Has Stupidity conceived it?
0: And we close with one of the great voices of all time, Sam Cooke's Mary's Place. The great Dave Hassinger engineering that, Renee Hall arranging, Sam writing and co-producing with Hugo and Luigi. And here's hoping you all find your way to Mary's Place tonight.
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1: We want to thank the Hard Rock cafes, hotels, casinos, and the Seminole coolest Indian tribe ever for being our sponsor from day one. 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Nicest people in the world, in addition to the best food. And someday will be a rock and roll circuit. I'm never going to give up on that. We want to thank Premier Networks, our new syndicator, Julie Talbot, Rick Bucchietti, Tanya Juhasz, and Corey Neal. Forgive the pronunciation. I'll get it right eventually. And if you're in need of any guitars or amps or tambourines, go see Andy Babuke. I want to thank our... Is Intrepid the word? Or is that an aircraft carrier? Dennis Mortensen, who puts the show together every week in spite of the odds. Go to undergroundgarage.com if you've missed any of our last 750 shows. And Facebook and Twitter and at Stevie Van Zandt. You can talk to me personally. And thank you, Alan Freed. We'll see you all next week.
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0: 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Is the Shoals Rock Station, Rock 105.5, the big dog. 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
3: Cool. 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
1: Birds, do they chew it and then vomit it up, or do they just chew it for the baby bird and put it in the mouth?
2: Oh, I don't know if they actually ingest it and then regurgitate.
3: I think they just chew it.
4: 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I think some do. Actually. Yeah.
5: Either way, it's disgusting.
2: Get him to stop.
5: He's an idiot.
3: Didn't Alicia Silverstone feed her kids that way?
1: Yeah. So dirty, it's wrong.
4: What?
3: Yeah.
4: Wait, she baby birded her kids?
3: Yes. Yep.
2: She can do whatever she wants.
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1: New car sales, Gordon speaking.
2: Yes, I am El Conquistador.
1: You are El Conquistador?
2: Yes, and I would like to make an appointment to come down and test drive a Mercedes.
1: Yes, sir.
2: It is important that I am not addressed as sir. I am not a sir. I am El Conquistador.
1: And affirmative.
3: Affirmative.
2: It is very important that I only be addressed in that fashion, as El Conquistador. Could you say it for me?
1: El Conquistador. What would you like to drive, sir?
2: I am not a sir.
1: I'm sorry.
2: I am El Conquistador.
1: Brother, let me say one thing. I've come from the South here. My parents brought me up to say yes, sir, yes, ma'am, no, ma'am, yes, sir, yes, ma'am, no, ma'am.
2: I understand.
1: I apologize for being polite, but I...
2: No, that is not my title. I am not a sir. I am El Conquistador. It's a title that has been in my family for thousands of years.
1: I'll do my best.
2: I am El Conquistador.
1: El Conquistador. I'll do my best.
2: You'll do your best, El Conquistador. Yes, so can you tell me what a good time for you to come in is?
1: Anytime, sir, anytime, El Conquistador, between the hours of 8 and 5.
2: What is important is that the people that you work with know that if they are to do business with me, that they must refer to me, not as sir, I know that is polite, but El Conquistador.
1: What does that mean? What does the title mean?
2: Excuse me, who are you addressing? Yes, the title means the conqueror.
1: I thought that's what the last part of it meant. El means the?
2: Yes.
1: Okay.
2: Okay, El Conquistador.
1: Yeah, I'm sorry, El Conquistador. Okay, El Conquistador. When do you think you'll be arriving, El Conquistador?
2: I will be arriving next Wednesday around 4 o'clock.
1: Wednesday at 4 o'clock. I'll put you on my... that's when your flight lands, El Conquistador?
2: My flight lands at about 3:30.
1: Okay, so you'll be here... Are you coming directly here, El Conquistador?
2: Yes, I am.
1: Okay. Wednesday at 4 p.m. Yeah. All right. I'll put that down.
3: He's kissing his ass here.
1: Budget that time for you.
2: For who?
1: For you, El Conquistador. Thank you, El Conquistador. I'll be waiting to hear from you and to see you.
2: Thank you very much for your time. I hope to do business with you.
1: All right, bro. Thank you, El Conquistador.
2: You're welcome. All right, bro.
3: From the O'Reilly Auto Parts Studios, just call me El Conquistador. It's the Bob and Tom Show. Christy Lee at the news desk.
4: Hello.
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5: Hey, Chick.
3: Hello. There's Josh Arnold.
6: Bothering people at work.
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6: comedy's greatest assets.
3: Hey, what's going on there? Well, I'm just trying to make a living. There's Ace Cosby.
7: Hello.
3: I'm Chick McGee, and actually our first email. Hello, Jeff Oskey.
8: Hey, buddy.
3: There he goes.
8: Now I remember how to do it.
3: This is from Alpharetta, Georgia.
8: Ah.
3: While on a trip this weekend toward the North Georgia Mountains, which might be that way, I'm not sure, I ran into a fellow who introduced himself to me as El Conquistador.
8: Oh, I see.
3: Out of the blue. I immediately let him know I was aware of El Conquistador from the Bob and Tom Show. I asked if he was planning to buy a car. He was shocked that anybody in Georgia might know that. 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

girl's rectum. I said I'll do my best, but a fan has a request, and it's very hard to reject him.

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1: Good old Gordon.
0: So nice.
2: Yeah, no, I.
1: Get in there. I sat down, baby.
2: Get a second surgery because you played the rectum of Ella Fitzgerald.
0: Yeah. Wrecked your arm. Again.
1: How would you like to explain that to your doctor? My goodness. Another email, Dear Bob and Tom Show, you guys are amazing. This one is for Josh.
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3: Hmm.

0: 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It helps.
1: Somebody doing laundry? No, chicks grilling.
0: I'm grilling out. How about that? A little rose.
2: Nice.
0: Tony Romo in the news and more sharks and a Polish man makes the news.
1: Oh.
2: A Polish man.
0: We'll come right
1: back. It's Shark Week on Discovery Channel.
0: Yes, it is. And we don't mean a ladies' cycle.
2: No, of course not. No.
0: It's actually Shark Week.
1: Yeah.
0: This is the O'Reilly Auto Parts Studios. We'll be right back. 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
1: 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We're in the O'Reilly Auto Parts Studios. 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
2: Hi.
1: Pat Godwin.
3: Hey, Chick.
1: There he is, right over there. He's already done a song. I hope you didn't miss it early. Maybe we could talk him into it. He's playing playing injured, so he's got his shoulder on ice right now.
2: I hope
1: now.
2: Your doctor wasn't listening. Yeah.
3: I have my appointment today. I hope he's listening.
1: There's Josh Arnold.
4: Hi.
1: There's Jeff Oske.
5: Hi.
1: Sitting in Tom's seat, there's Ace Cosby.
6: Hello.
1: I'm Chick. Hello, hello, hello. And
4: Christy and I get to eat Lee's recipe, famous recipe chicken today.
2: Yes, we do.
1: Are you kidding?
2: Nope.
4: Not at all,
2: no.
4: My friend.
2: No.
5: It's good.
2: I'm having the chicken pot pie. I don't know about the
4: I'm having the everything.
1: You know, guest comedian appearances on the Bob and Tom Show are sponsored by Lee's famous recipe chicken.
2: Mm.
1: Famous for a reason. Yes. And they're proud sponsors. Well, they're not proud sponsors. They're sponsors of the Greg Warren Report.
4: You guys are only allowed one piece of fried chicken. What cut are you getting?
2: Only one?
4: Only one.
5: Breast.
4: Ace goes thigh.
5: Breast. And, I want the big piece of chicken.
4: All right.
1: Big breast.
5: Oh, yeah.
2: I'm a kid. Drumstick.
4: I'm going drumstick, too.
3: Yeah, I'm drumstick, too, yeah.
1: I got to go drumstick and or thigh. Best of the bird.
3: Ugh. Man, it's delicious.
1: Thick thigh. Yeah. Thick thighs save lives.
4: Nothing like biting into that drumstick.
3: Oh. Perfect size.
1: Don't you wave it around, make it a point? And another thing.
4: Yeah. Oh, yeah. Yeah.
1: That's right. You people.
4: And you. And you.
1: And you.
4: You okay. Boy with it.
1: I bought this. So you're going to hear what I got to say. Point, point, point with my drumstick.
4: I remember my dad, there was a restaurant. Oh, it was, I believe it was York Steakhouse.
1: Okay, yeah.
4: And I think that's a regional kind of Midwest type.
1: It was, it seemed like it was a little, a tad bit better than Ponderosa Steakhouse.
4: Right,
1: I
4: right.
1: Think.
2: Okay.
4: And they would serve half a chicken.
1: You
4: could get a half chicken, and it was as though they just sawed it right in half and put it on your plate. And I remember my dad ordered that, and we were all kind of, as

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2: Welcome back to the O'Reilly Auto Parts Studios. 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
3: Howdy.
2: There's Pat Godwin.
4: Hello.
2: And yes, the rumors are true. He wrote a song and played the guitar this morning. There you go. Maybe more on the way. Yeah. There's Josh Arnold.
5: I learned something at the mall over the weekend. We'll talk about it.
2: All right, sir.
3: They're still open.
2: There's Ace Cosby. Yes, if you steal something, they are going to take you away. There's Jeff Oskey.
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3: Good Monday morning. I'm Jeff Rowland at the Shoals Insider News Desk. Here's what's trending this hour in Shoals area news. A 19-year-old Florence woman has been arrested after police say she struck a person on a bicycle with her vehicle and fled the scene late Friday night, before later turning herself in. According to the Florence Police Department, officers responded to Cloverdale Road near Dutch Brothers Coffee at around 10:56 p.m. after receiving reports that the bicyclist had been struck. Investigators say the driver left the scene and continued southbound on Cloverdale Road without stopping. The victim is now in stable condition. A few hours after the incident, the female contacted police and turned herself in. Authorities say the silver Toyota RAV4 that she was driving had damage consistent with the vehicle believed to have been involved. 19-year-old Scarlett Montgomery of Florence was charged with DUI, assault in the first degree, and leaving the scene of an accident with injury. She was released on a $35,500 bond from the Lauderdale County Detention Center. A Florence man accused of selling drugs near a school was arrested after he failed to show up in Colbert County Circuit Court. 45-year-old Dusty Clemens of Florence is being held without bond in the Colbert County Jail since he failed to show up for court. A Colbert County grand jury indicted Clemens for unlawful possession of a controlled substance and distribution of a controlled substance in a school zone. You're up to date? That's what's trending this hour in Shoals Area News. I'm Jeff Rowland at the Shoals Insider News Desk, your news authority.
4: From the Way 31 Storm Tracker Weather Center, I'm meteorologist Amber Kulik. Starting you off on Monday morning, temperatures already warm in the middle to upper 70s. Scattered showers and thunderstorms will be possible through the morning hours. Heading into the afternoon hours, we will begin to clear out. Mostly sunny skies with temperatures hot in those lower 90s for highs and feel like temperatures in the triple digits. We have a heat advisory that runs until 7 p.m. Tuesday. I'm Way 31 meteorologist Amber Kulik.
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10: 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At the news desk, it's Christy Lee.
11: Hello.
10: There's Pat Godwin.
12: Hey, Chick.
10: Hey, man. There's Josh Arnold.
13: Hi.
10: Hi. There's Ace Cosby.
14: Hello.
10: Hello. And Jeff Oskey.
15: That's right.
10: And let's return to the news desk with Christy, where we're fingerboarding.
15: Oh, wait. Real quick. I don't want you to miss out on this. I heard you missed my Mr. Lake Freeman 2026.
10: I just looked it up and saw
15: photo. Jason, if you could put it up.
11: There it is.
10: It's amazing.
11: Oh, yeah.
15: That is me on a lovely, what is it?
11: A float mat.
15: And,
11: I love those. Those are the best.
10: That's quite a float.
11: Yeah.
15: Yeah, I positioned my leg to cover my big belly.
12: Good. That looks good.
11: Do you have that attached to the bottom of the lake, or does it free float?
15: That was free floating.
11: Okay.
15: Yeah, nice. I was feeling risky.
14: You can see it does have the anchor part.
15: Right. It does. It was not anchored,
12: though. Is
15: that
12: a testicle hanging up?
11: No. That
14: maybe. You'll have to go to Jeff's Instagram.
15: Yeah, check it out. So,
14: what is your Insta?
15: Jeff Oskey.
14: Ah,
15: yeah,
11: that's pretty
15: simple
11: easy
15: to find. Yeah,
10: that's right. So, it's cool. Not Ashken Ashkabashkabi.
15: Not this time.
10: Okay.
14: Can you stand on that?
15: You can.
14: No, what I'm saying is, can you?
15: I can't.
14: It requires a certain amount of physical fitness.
15: Yes, I did get up and then flipped off the
14: mat. My main fitness goal is to be able to stand on the
11: floating
14: mat.
11: You'll be able to do that, but I bet you could do it.
14: I didn't try over the 4th of July.
11: I have a friend who has a Weimaraner? Maybe.
10: A dog that likes to dress up like people?
11: I don't
10: like those dogs. They freak me out.
11: I don't know if that's what it is, but it looks like that kind of dog.
10: Yes.
11: And it, all day long, jumps off the dock onto one of those mats, swims back to the dock, and does that
14: all day.
11: Yeah. Loves it.
10: There's a Weimaraner in a 3-piece Lauren suit and a hat. I don't care for it.
14: It skeeves you out?
10: Yes.
11: I might be getting a dog breed wrong, and if I do, I'm going to be in big trouble. I'm sorry.
15: No, our dogs were running around on it all day.
11: Did they like it?
15: Yeah, they loved it.
11: My dogs won't get in the water. They hate the water.
10: I've got puppy fever.
11: Oh, really?
10: Oh, my gosh.
11: Need a
10: bad
11: third dog, huh?
15: What are you thinking?
10: I think another Golden, maybe.
15: Oh, yeah.
10: Or a mini Aussie.
11: You know, I saw the other day mini Goldens.
10: Get out of here.
11: They breed Golden Retrievers with Cocker Spaniels, and they look like little mini Golden Retrievers.
14: My friend has got a mini. Fits right in your palm.
12: My gosh.
10: That is really
12: take that
10: something.
12: Out of plane.
14: They look like full-grown dogs.
10: Uh-huh.
14: They're just that
10: they're
14: small.
10: Just that small.
11: Mini-minis?
14: Yeah. Yeah,
10: and you can use them on a Monopoly board if you'd like.
14: That's right.
10: You have to train them. All right, go to free parking. Good boy.
11: Are you willing to drive to Colorado? I know of a great place that rescues little dogs that are pretty interesting.
10: Well, I fly out to Colorado. I have to buy him a first class ticket.
11: Ticket back? Yeah. There
10: All
11: you go.
10: Right. If that's
14: you can,
10: what it
14: you
10: takes.
14: Can have this puppy, but it only flies first class.
10: I'm going to call him Mordecai. What do you think?
11: Rescue a little dog. Oh, I like Mordecai.
10: Morty.
12: Yeah. I want an extra large Great Dane. I don't like the minis.
14: Mm.
12: I want a double Great Dane.

0: No, sit there quietly. You're
1: I prefer you shut up.
0: You know, that's not as sexy as, yeah. You know, I'd prefer if you just if you just shut the hell up.
2: I prefer if you shut the hell up.
3: I really wish you wouldn't roll my socks that way. I really
4: I
3: do.
4: I prefer.
3: You
4: do not roll my socks that way.
0: How do you guys feel about the conversation where he says something like that? You know, I'd prefer if you didn't roll my socks. Is there anything else that maybe
3: anything else you can think of? Anything else I'm not doing correctly?
4: Oh, I do a lot of things, I'm sure, that are not. He is so clean and neat and perfect, and I'm
0: Is it a problem? I don't, is it
1: neat
0: a problem?
1: Neat and clean is sexy. That's good for a guy to
4: great.
1: Be neat and clean.
4: It's wonderful, yeah. But I feel guilty because he, you know, picks up after me, and I just feel bad.
1: You got a hell of a man there. He loves you.
4: I know, right?
3: Because you're sloppy.
4: I'm
3: right?
4: not that sloppy, but around him, it looks like I'm sloppy.
3: Yeah. Does he have a nice, organized drawer for socks and underwear and all that
4: I don't
3: that
4: know.
3: Sort of
4: I've
3: thing?
4: Never seen it.
1: You're not allowed,
3: never
1: to, you're
3: seen
1: allowed in there?
4: I don't look in his drawers. Not.
3: You don't get in
1: you
3: there?
1: You don't root around?
3: You know, fish around for something? Yeah. Grab that tube steak smothered in underwear? You don't grab that?
0: Let's. But Christy's hiding her face, blushing.
4: Yeah. You know what I meant.
0: Yes.
4: Hey, she says.
3: You're short on cash?
4: Yeah, well, you should call American Financing. 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
12: 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We're in the O'Reilly Auto Parts Studios. 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
13: Hi.
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12: And we were talking with Christy about trouble in her marriage.
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12: What?
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12: Dip it. Dip up. Dip.
13: A pilot lucky to be alive after landing a small plane on the roof of a Houston area home.
12: Tell him, Josh. Landing a plane.

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6: Good Monday morning. I'm Jeff Rowland at the Shoals Insider News Desk. Here's what's trending this hour in Shoals area news. A 19-year-old Florence woman has been arrested after police say she struck a person on a bicycle with her vehicle and fled the scene late Friday night, before later turning herself in. According to the Florence Police Department, officers responded to Cloverdale Road near Dutch Brothers Coffee at around 10:56 p.m. after receiving reports that the bicyclist had been struck. Investigators say the driver left the scene and continued southbound on Cloverdale Road without stopping. The victim is now in stable condition. A few hours after the incident, the female contacted police and turned herself in. Authorities say the silver Toyota RAV4 that she was driving had damage consistent with the vehicle believed to have been involved. 19-year-old Scarlett Montgomery of Florence was charged with DUI, assault in the first degree, and leaving the scene of an accident with injury. She was released on a $35,500 bond from the Lauderdale County Detention Center. A Florence man accused of selling drugs near a school was arrested after he failed to show up in Colbert County Circuit Court. 45-year-old Dusty Clemens of Florence is being held without bond in the Colbert County Jail since he failed to show up for court. A Colbert County grand jury indicted Clemens for unlawful possession of a controlled substance and distribution of a controlled substance in a school zone. You're up to date? That's what's trending this hour in Shoals Area News. I'm Jeff Rowland at the Shoals Insider News Desk, your news authority.
7: From the Way 31 Storm Tracker Weather Center, I'm meteorologist Amber Kulick. Starting you off on Monday morning, temperatures already warm in the middle to upper 70s. Scattered showers and thunderstorms will be possible through the morning hours. Heading into the afternoon hours, we will begin to clear out. Mostly sunny skies with temperatures hot in those lower 90s for highs and feel like temperatures in the triple digits. We have a heat advisory that runs until 7 p.m. Tuesday. I'm Way 31 meteorologist Amber Kulick.
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11: Welcome back to the Bob and Tom Show. We are in the O'Reilly Auto Parts Studios. Christy Lee at the news desk.
12: Hello.
11: Hello, Pat Godwin.
13: Hey, chick.
11: There's Josh Arnold.
13: Hi.
12: Hi.
11: There's Ace Cosby. Hello. I am Chick, and hello, Jeff Oskey.
14: Hey, buddy.
11: And I believe we are looking for a tarantula, a show tarantula to own.
12: We
11: could keep him right here on the counter.
12: Oh, I would love that. Tom would be freaked out.
13: Would you ever go to a tarantula ranch where they just have thousands
12: of
13: them?
12: Well, I would.
11: Tarantula herding when they take them to market. That's a little rough.
12: Do they have little tractors?
11: Yeah.
12: Do they have little trailers?
13: Yes.
11: The problem is the horses tend to step on some of the tarantulas. But other than that, it's exciting.
13: Could you guys hold one?
11: Never.
12: I have.
11: No. Never.
12: Had him crawl up my arm.
13: Yeah.
11: Never.
13: Afraid of nothing.
12: Well, there are a few things I'm afraid of.
13: Could you, Pat?
15: No, I could not.
13: Chick says never. Ace?
16: No.
12: What about those big cockroaches?
13: Ooh.
11: Ah.
13: That's where you're...
12: Where people like wear them like a brooch?
13: That's where you're getting into my fear.
12: Oh, you don't like cockroaches?
13: No, and I'm allergic to them.
12: Really? Oh.
13: Yeah. So I think my contention is that I'm afraid of them because I have an allergy. My body knows.
12: Oh, there you go.
13: Yeah, so... Because I never liked them as kids.
15: Do you like the song La Cucaracha?
13: I do like that.
15: You're not allergic to hearing that.
13: I'm not. I don't get scared or allergic to hearing La Cucaracha. That's why.
11: And
13: I,
11: it is.
13: That's why my horn plays it.
11: That is. That is a cockroach, right?
13: Yeah,
15: it's cockroach. Yeah.
11: It
15: is the cockroach.
11: Why would
15: the
11: cockroach? Why would they name
15: it's
11: a song?
15: It's just a little bug.
12: Hissing cockroach.
11: A little teeny tiny bug.
13: There's a at the St. Louis Zoo. They have a huge insectarium type.
15: You okay, Josh?
12: It's really loud.
13: They have a hissing cockroach tank and a phone connected to it. So when you pick up the phone and listen to it, you can hear them in there hissing.
12: Yeah.
11: No way.
13: It just skeeves me out bad.
12: Are you afraid of any animals besides cockroaches?
11: Just process servers. I'm scared of those.
15: Oh, okay. Man.
13: Well, yeah.
11: You've been served. What?
15: I've had that happen.
12: Have you?
15: Oh, yeah.
13: You know what they should do? They should train animals to be process servers so it's less of a... If a monkey in a suit came up and just handed you an envelope, you'd be...

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10: Welcome back to the Bob and Tom Show. We're in the O'Reilly Auto Parts Studios. Christy Lee at the news desk.
11: Hey. That's a hey.
10: Hey. There's Pat Godwin.
12: Hello.
10: There's Josh Arnold.
13: How you doing?
10: Oh.
11: Oh, there you go.
10: Oh, there those two go at it. Huh? Oh, there's Ace Cosby.
14: Hey.
10: Jeff Hoske.
15: How's it going, Dad?
10: Oh, that's right.
11: Have you heard from Elle this morning?
10: Not yet.
13: Hopefully she's sleeping in on her birthday.
11: I hope so.
10: And congratulations to Todd Coombe. He won $1,000. How about that, huh? What do you?
11: How about that?
10: How about that? I don't know.
13: Probably. Yeah.
10: Christy, how about
13: very regional thing?
10: How about the news?
13: Check local listings.
10: Yeah.
11: Anybody following Punch, the orphan monkey, on their Instagram?
15: Oh
11: account?
15: Yeah.
13: No, of course.
15: What's he up
13: not.
15: To?
11: What do you mean, of course not?
13: I'm against orphan monkeys.
10: You ever see them? Very sad. No one wants to.
11: He's
10: an
11: at a
10: monkey.
11: Zoo, you guys. He's not totally orphaned. He's,
15: oh.
11: But
15: out with
11: he stole people's hearts.
15: Cup.
11: He was clinging to an orangutan stuffed animal because he was rejected by his mother at birth.
10: Oh, geez.
11: So they raised him at the zoo, and he had a lot of trouble getting people to like him in the zoo, in the monkey community.
13: And
11: now.
13: Else?
11: Go ahead.
13: Any other sad facts?
11: No, he's been accepted into the group, and he celebrated his first birthday over the weekend.
13: Oh, well, that's nice.
11: 2,500 birthday cards from around the world for Little Punch. And, of course, he was very heavily visited by folks at the Tokyo Zoo.
12: Sedated.
11: What?
12: Heavily sedated. No.
10: Punch.
11: Punch. Look him up. He's very cute.
15: Okay. It was a great birthday party. They were blowing bubbles. They were.
13: Bubbles was never happier.
11: No. Odyssey continues to captivate audiences in its second weekend, raking in $87 million. That's just in North America alone. Globally, the film has earned an estimated $640 million.
13: Oh, that'll hit a billion easy.
11: Yeah.
13: If not, I bet it gets close to two.
10: Oh, yeah.
11: Meanwhile, Disney's won't.

0: chicken.
1: Crossy grill.
2: You can?
1: Yes.
3: How did In fact, that might be the first. That might be the default.
1: I was just joking.
3: Sometimes let me tell you something. You can be Frankenstein.
2: If you've been lying to me this whole time, I'm not buying in.
3: Because as you get as you do better and you collect points and coins while crossing roads.
2: Right. Playing crossy roads.
3: Yeah. You get new avatars.
1: If you make a fool out of me when I check this, I'm gonna be very
4: honest. What happens if your chicken doesn't cross the road?
1: Isn't that the eternal question?
3: That's the age old question.
0: Yeah. Do feathers fly everywhere when it gets hit?
3: No, didn't get hit by a train. And you have to jump on lily pads and logs.
1: Well, that's crossy tracks.
2: As a man.
3: There are more than roads in crossy roads.
2: As a man dressed as a chicken, can you lay an egg?
1: Take me home, crossy roads.
2: No legs? No legs, huh?
3: I really want you guys to try crossy roads.
2: Take me home.
1: There's no crossy roads.
0: Where
3: we're going.
1: To a place that doesn't exist. Crossy roads. It's just Joss's mind.
3: Wallow in your own ignorance.
2: West Blackout, Virginia.
3: Or you guys are doubting.
2: We'll be back tomorrow. Road. Shut up, Christy. And
3: I was talking.
2: Oh, shut up, Josh. Is that it?
4: That's it.
1: That's
4: okay.
1: It.
4: That's it.
2: I apologize.
3: Going down to the crossy road.
2: We're in O'Reilly Auto Parts Studios. 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
9: Good Monday morning. I'm Jeff Rowland at the Shoals Insider News Desk. Here's what's trending this hour in Shoals area news. A 19-year-old Florence woman has been arrested after police say she struck a person on a bicycle with her vehicle and fled the scene late Friday night, before later turning herself in. According to the Florence Police Department, officers responded to Cloverdale Road near Dutch Brothers Coffee at around 10:56 p.m. after receiving reports that the bicyclist had been struck. Investigators say the driver left the scene and continued southbound on Cloverdale Road without stopping. The victim is now in stable condition. A few hours after the incident, the female contacted police and turned herself in. Authorities say the silver Toyota RAV4 that she was driving had damage consistent with the vehicle believed to have been involved. 19-year-old Scarlett Montgomery of Florence was charged with DUI, assault in the first degree, and leaving the scene of an accident with injury. She was released on a $35,500 bond from the Lauderdale County Detention Center. A Florence man accused of selling drugs near a school was arrested after he failed to show up in Colbert County Circuit Court. 45-year-old Dusty Clemens of Florence is being held without bond in the Colbert County Jail since he failed to show up for court. A Colbert County grand jury indicted Clemens for unlawful possession of a controlled substance and distribution of a controlled substance in a school zone. You're up to date? That's what's trending this hour in Shoals Area News. I'm Jeff Rowland at the Shoals Insider News Desk, your news authority.
10: From the Way 31 Storm Tracker Weather Center, I'm meteorologist Amber Kulik.
8: Starting you off on Monday morning, temperatures already warm in the middle to upper 70s. Scattered showers and thunderstorms will be possible through the morning hours. Heading into the afternoon hours, we will begin to clear out. Mostly sunny skies with temperatures hot in those lower 90s for highs and feel like temperatures in the triple digits. We have a heat advisory that runs until 7 p.m.

0: Tuesday. I'm Way 31 meteorologist Amber Kulik.
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4: From the Way 31 Storm Tracker Weather Center, I'm meteorologist Amber Kulik. Starting you off on Monday morning, temperatures already warm in the middle to upper 70s. Scattered showers and thunderstorms will be possible through the morning hours. Heading into the afternoon hours, we will begin to clear out. Mostly sunny skies with temperatures hot in those lower 90s for highs and feel like temperatures in the triple digits. We have a heat advisory that runs until 7 p.m. Tuesday. I'm Way 31 meteorologist Amber Kulik.
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7: From the Way 31 Storm Tracker Weather Center, I'm meteorologist Amber Kulik. Starting you off on Monday morning, temperatures already warm in the middle to upper 70s. Scattered showers and thunderstorms will be possible through the morning hours. Heading into the afternoon hours, we will begin to clear out. Mostly sunny skies with temperatures hot in those lower 90s for highs and feel like temperatures in the triple digits. We have a heat advisory that runs until 7 p.m. Tuesday. I'm Way 31.

0: I'm meteorologist Amber Kulik.
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0: 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It's not just a pile of songs. 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
0: And yeah, it's huge. The Big Dog.

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1: 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May I join your team, or?
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6: From the Way 31 Storm Tracker Weather Center, I'm meteorologist Amber Kulik. Starting you off on Monday morning, temperatures already warm in the middle to upper 70s. Scattered showers and thunderstorms will be possible through the morning hours. Heading into the afternoon hours, we will begin to clear out. Mostly sunny skies with temperatures hot in those lower 90s for highs and feel like temperatures in the triple digits. We have a heat advisory that runs until 7 p.m. Tuesday. I'm Way 31 meteorologist Amber Kulik.
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7: From the Way 31 Storm Tracker Weather Center, I'm meteorologist Amber Kulik. Heading through the rest of your Monday afternoon, it's going to be a hot one. Temperatures topping out in those lower 90s, but feel like temperatures today will be in the triple digits, which is why we have a heat advisory that runs until 7 p.m. Tuesday evening for pretty much everyone across North Alabama and Southern Tennessee. Heading into the evening hours tonight, mostly clear skies and overnight lows dipping into the middle 70s. I'm Way 31 meteorologist Amber Kulik.
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6: From the Way 31 Storm Tracker Weather Center, I'm meteorologist Amber Kulik. Heading through the rest of your Monday afternoon, it's going to be a hot one. Temperatures topping out in those lower 90s, but feel like temperatures today will be in the triple digits, which is why we have a heat advisory that runs until 7 p.m. Tuesday evening for pretty much everyone across North Alabama and Southern Tennessee. Heading into the evening hours tonight, mostly clear skies and overnight lows dipping into the middle 70s. I'm Way 31 meteorologist Amber Kulik.
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5: From the Way 31 Storm Tracker Weather Center, I'm meteorologist Amber Kulik. Heading through the rest of your Monday afternoon, it's going to be a hot one. Temperatures topping out in those lower 90s, but feel like temperatures today will be in the triple digits, which is why we have a heat advisory that runs until 7 p.m. Tuesday evening for pretty much everyone across North Alabama and Southern Tennessee. Heading into the evening hours tonight, mostly clear skies and overnight lows dipping into the middle 70s. I'm Way 31 meteorologist Amber Kulik.
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0: Get up to my attic for Monday Night Meltdown. I'll keep you busy with a fully loaded radio program, Cooper's Countdown from 1988, a tale about the night I almost died on stage, and we'll be celebrating Stevie Nicks on this day in rock. Then, for You Gotta Love the 80s, it's Eddie Money's comeback, plus a movie music madness tune from Pearl Jam and a Cooper's cover from a 1927 blues song. 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
3: Did you know how long the author's book was in the Beatles paperback writer? 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

Rock 105.5, the Big Dog, Bruce Springsteen, and the E Street Band. Hey there, I'm TC. Our heat advisory has turned into an extreme heat warning this afternoon. Beastie Boys, Nirvana's on the way. Joan Jett right now on the Big Dog.

Rock 105.5, the Big Dog Beastie Boys. Hey there, I'm TC. We're going to get four songs from Bob Seger we haven't heard before when he releases the 20th anniversary of his Face the Promise album a little later this year. Here's Bob Seger on the Big Dog.

0: Rock 105.5, the big dog, Bob and Tom in the morning, Shoals, best rock all day long, Nirvana. Hey there, I'm TC. Hot Monday afternoon, started off with a heat advisory for today, but that has turned into an excessive heat warning that will be with us until tomorrow. Looks like tomorrow will be even hotter than today. We'll check in with the Way 31 weather for you coming up here in just a bit. Also coming up today, of course, we'll have plenty of nonstop rock as we begin to wrap up your workday. And coming up at 4:30, we'll do It's All Your Fault. That's where we get a random caller, and they get to pick out random songs. Their two songs, It's All Your Fault. And we'll give away a dozen Muscle Shoals donuts. Muscle Shoals donuts, they make them up fresh every day out there on Wilson Dam Road. That'll happen at 4:30 this afternoon. AC/DC kicks off another long set of nonstop rock next.
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6: From the Way 31 Storm Tracker Weather Center, I'm meteorologist Amber Kulik. Heading through the rest of your Monday afternoon, it's going to be a hot one. Temperatures topping out in those lower 90s, but feel like temperatures today will be in the triple digits, which is why we have a heat advisory that runs until 7 p.m. Tuesday evening for pretty much everyone across North Alabama and Southern Tennessee. Heading into the evening hours tonight, mostly clear skies and overnight lows dipping into the middle 70s. I'm Way 31 meteorologist Amber Kulik.
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L.A. Guns, 1989, their second album was called Cocked and Loaded. This is the Ballad of Jane, L.A. Guns on the Big Dog.

Rock 105.5, the big dog digging deep there, L.A. Guns and the Ballad of Jane on this Monday, excessive heat warning this afternoon. Stay hydrated. Aerosmith on the way, the Eagles right now on the big dog.

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0: Rock 105.5, the big dog, Bob and Tom in the morning, Shoals, best rock all day long. There's Aerosmith and Crazy just before 4 on a hot Monday with the excessive heat warning in effect for today and tomorrow. Another long set of nonstop rock. We're going to kick it off with Rush. Of course, Rush out there on their 50-something reunion tour. We'll kick it off with a tune from, well, one of their biggest albums, 1981's Moving Pictures. Now, earlier on this 50-something reunion tour, now they've been doing alternate set lists, you know, they're kind of shaking it up from night to night. They did actually, one night, did actually perform the complete Moving Pictures album in order. That was back in June. Another long set of nonstop rock. We'll kick it off with Rush. Limelight next on the Big Dog.
1: Get up to my attic for Monday Night Meltdown. 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

Rockwell 5-5, the big dog Foreigner, last few days of July. Yeah, back to school is just around the corner. 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You can log on to theshoalsnow.com for more info on that. Bon Jovi on the big dog.

Rockwell 5-5, the big dog, Red Hot Chili Peppers. 4:30, we're going to do It's All Your Fault, and up for grabs, a dozen donuts from Muscle Shoals Donuts. It's All Your Fault at 4:30. John Mellencamp right now on the big dog.

0: Rock 105.5, the big dog, Bob and Tom in the morning, Shoals Bass Rock all day long. Tom Petty and the Heartbreakers, Don't Do Me Like That, John Mellencamp before that. Had some Bon Jovi a few moments ago, too. You may have heard back on Thursday, John Bon Jovi abruptly ended Thursday night's concert at Madison Square Garden. He said a sinus infection was the reason for the early conclusion of the show. The concert, part of a 9-show residency there at Madison Square Garden. He reassured the crowd to retain their ticket stubs for the rescheduled date. Now, the worry is that the concert, you know, marked John Bon Jovi's return to the stage after a lengthy hiatus due to surgeries and rehabilitation for vocal cord injuries. So hopefully John's doing all right. Coming up here at 4:30, we're going to do It's All Your Fault. Random caller picks out random songs, your two songs, It's All Your Fault. And we've got a dozen donuts from Muscle Shoals Donuts. That's coming up at 4:30. Elton John coming up next.
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6: From the Way 31 Storm Tracker Weather Center, I'm meteorologist Amber Kulik. Heading through the rest of your Monday afternoon, it's going to be a hot one. Temperatures topping out in those lower 90s, but feel like temperatures today will be in the triple digits, which is why we have a heat advisory that runs until 7 p.m. Tuesday evening for pretty much everyone across North Alabama and Southern Tennessee. Heading into the evening hours tonight, mostly clear skies and overnight lows dipping into the middle 70s. I'm Way 31 meteorologist Amber Kulik.
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2: Hello.
1: Hey there. Who is this?
2: It's Rex.
1: Rex,
2: what's
1: going on today, man?
2: Oh, nothing but the heat.
1: Nothing but the heat. Well, let's get a couple of songs on. How about that? Two songs. Well,
2: right.
1: First of all, how about a dozen donuts from Muscle Shoals Donuts?
2: Oh, man, it sounds like the breakfast of champions.
1: Yes, sir. They cook them up fresh every day over there on Wilson Dam Road. And the two songs by request. What would you like to hear today?
2: I want to hear two songs of the same name, but totally different songs. I want to hear I Stand Alone by Jackal and I Stand Alone by Godsmack.
1: Oh, okay. All right, we'll do that. We'll get those on for you and enjoy the donuts from Muscle Shoals Donuts.
2: Awesome.

Rock 105.5, the big dog Rex. It's all your fault for those two right there. Godsmack, I Stand Alone. Jackal before that with I Stand Alone. And Rex getting the dozen donuts from Muscle Shoals Donuts there on Wilson Dam Road. We'll do it again Wednesday. Give away another dozen donuts. CCR on the big dog.

0: Get up to my attic for Monday Night Meltdown. I'll keep you busy with a fully loaded radio program, Cooper's Countdown from 1988, a tale about the night I almost died on stage, and we'll be celebrating Stevie Nicks on this day in rock. Then, for You Gotta Love the 80s, it's Eddie Money's comeback, plus a movie music madness tune from Pearl Jam and a Cooper's cover from a 1927 blues song. If you're looking for something to do this evening, why not come up to Alice's attic for a good old-fashioned rock out? On Rock 105.5, The Big Dog.
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105.5, the big dog, is WVNA-FM, Muscle Shoals, Alabama. Bob and Tom in the morning, the Shoals' best rock all day. 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

Rockin' 5-5. The big dog there is Queen, Jimi Hendrix, Rolling Stones on the way. How about the Bob and Tom Rewind? That's here in just a moment. But first, Ozzy on the big dog.

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2: In Japan's biggest bank heist ever, two masked men seized cash worth over $5.4 million Saturday as it was unloaded from an armored car sitting outside of, I'm going to have to spell this for you, the FUKUTOKU bank branch. The Fukutuku bank branch. He beeped me.
3: No. It's Fukuto, I believe.
4: It's F-U-K.
3: Yeah.
4: Wait a minute. F-U-K-U-T-O-K-U. That's the Fukutuku.
3: Thank you.
4: Listen to me.
3: All right.
4: Get a pencil.
3: F-U-K.
4: Right. Write this down, Einstein.
1: Okay.
4: F-U-K.
3: Got that.
4: U-T-O.
3: U-T-O.
4: K-U. That would be Fukutoku. Now, I understand the police are taking every precaution against another heist, and they're staking out the Fukutoku sister branch.
3: I'm sorry, you can't do that.
4: I am trying to pronounce this. If you would just give me a break.
3: I'm sorry.
1: For a written transcript of today's show, send $2 to Merkle Press.
4: The Japanese have named this city, I am sorry.
2: It's a bank.
3: You cannot.
4: Well, police are staking out the Fukutoku sister branch, which is known as... and the horse you rode in on. 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
1: Hello, this honorable Bob and Tom Show.
2: Yes, honorable now, yes.
1: Yes, calling from the Fukuto Bank. Calling to say bank robbers on a big spree.
0: Are they?
3: Really?
1: Yeah, they robbed some other banks, too.
0: Oh, they
4: did. What other banks did they rob?
1: They robbed the Shove It Up Your Bank. Had a hot tip that this afternoon they may be robbing the Eat and Die Bank. Possibly tomorrow to go yourself.
0: Really?
1: Mm-hmm.
0: Quite the spree, huh?
1: Yeah, we're very worried about it.
4: So the correct pronunciation is
1: foo.
5: Foo.
1: No pho.
6: See, yeah. If you start off with pho, you are.
5: That's an
6: you
5: O. Are, you That's are. A long O. It should be.
1: Foo.
5: Foo. Oh.
1: How many times did I tell you not to say that?
5: It just slipped
0: Christy,
5: out.
0: Christy, stop. Christy, go get drink some coffee.
6: Howdy, mom.
5: It's Fuku Go To.
0: Hello.
4: Yeah, who's this?
7: Hi.
4: Is this Marty, the boss?
7: Hey, you know, last night I had a terrible dream.
4: What happened?
7: I dreamt that Tom Griswold went up to a very, very tall building and was going to jump out and commit suicide. It was terrible.
0: What happened?
7: He couldn't get the window open.
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Rock 105.5, the Big Dog Shoals, Bass Rock Nonstop with the Rolling Stones, Gimme Shelter. Hey there, I'm TC. Month of July, pretty big month for Mick Jagger and the Rolling Stones. Mick Jagger celebrated his 83rd birthday yesterday. Happy birthday to Mick. And the Rolling Stones' new album, Foreign Tongues, debuted at number 7 on the Billboard 200, marking their 39th top 10 album on that chart. Meanwhile, the album opened at number 1 on the top album sales chart, the band's first number 1 on this sales-only ranking. Now, the Billboard 200 combines album sales with streaming, which explains why Foreign Tongues debuted at number 7 while securing the number 1 position in total sales.

0: on Stones. Another long set of nonstop rock on the way. We're going to dig deep with some Allman Brothers, Stevie Ray Vaughan coming up, and Def Leppard to kick things off next.
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6: From the Way 31 Storm Tracker Weather Center, I'm Chief Meteorologist Jeff Castle. Dangerous heat conditions expected through tomorrow, but a midweek cold front will bring some temperature and humidity relief for the end of the week. For tonight, we'll be mostly cloudy, warm, and muggy with an outside shot for a shower or thunderstorm. Look for lows in the mid-70s. Mix of clouds and sun for you Tuesday. Very hot and humid with afternoon temperatures in the mid-90s, but feeling between 105 and 110 with the humidity. Just a slim chance for a pop-up shower or storm. I'm Way 31 Storm Tracker Chief Meteorologist Jeff Castle.
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Rock 105.5, the Big Dog with Bush. Hey there, I'm TC as we dig deep in the Big Dog Library, the Allman Brothers Band, Brothers and Sisters album. This is Come and Go Blues as we dig deep with the Allman Brothers on the Big Dog.

Capital 5-5, the big dog with the Allman Brothers Band, digging deep in the library with that Come and Go Blues. You got the blues because your partner is flirting with AI. Does that count as cheating? We'll talk about that coming up. David Bowie right now on the big dog.

0: AI chatbots. How would that work anyway? I'm not sure. 24% of people say that flirting with a chatbot does count as cheating in a relationship. I don't know if it counts as cheating, but it certainly counts as very weird. Another long set of nonstop rock. Led Zeppelin will kick it off next.
1: 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Then, for You Gotta Love the 80s, it's Eddie Money's comeback, plus a movie music madness tune from Pearl Jam and a Cooper's cover from a 1927 blues song. If you're looking for something to do this evening, why not come up to Alice's Attic for a good old-fashioned rock out on Rock 105.5, The Big Dog.
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Shoals, best rock all day long. Pride and joy, Stevie Ray Vaughan and Double Trouble. TC here just before 6 on this hot Monday. Does flirting with ChatGPT count as cheating? Really? 11% of Americans admit that they have had a flirty or romantic conversation with an

105.5, The Big Dog, is WVNA-FM, Muscle Shoals, Alabama. 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

Rock and Roll 5-5, the Big Dog Steelers Wheel, our man at night, Alice Cooper, Alice's Attic, coming up after 7 o'clock. Right now, it's that man in the box, Alice in Chains, on the Big Dog.

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0: Rock 105.5, the big dog, Motley Crue, Dr. Feelgood. Hey there, I'm TC. We'll check in with the Way 31 weather. Kick off another long set of nonstop rock with Van Halen. And Sammy Hagar seems to have buried his decades-long feud with David Lee Roth. Following David's sudden cancellation of several tour dates, Sammy posted a video message of support.
1: Hey, Dave. Sammy here. I just got a call from Michael Anthony as I'm sitting down having my favorite cocktail. And I don't have to tell you what this is. About your tour getting canceled. And I want to say from the bottom of my heart, I'm sorry. I hope you're well. I hope there's not a physical problem. Honestly, Mike and I love the fact that you've been out there doing it, supporting the greatest band in the world.
0: Sammy also extended an open invitation to David Lee Roth to join him and Michael Anthony during their Las Vegas residency coming up in September. Van Halen kicking off another long set of nonstop rock next.
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7: From the Way 31 Storm Tracker Weather Center, I'm Chief Meteorologist Jeff Castle. Dangerous

0: conditions expected through tomorrow, but a midweek cold front will bring some temperature and humidity relief for the end of the week. For tonight, we'll be mostly cloudy, warm, and muggy with an outside shot for a shower or thunderstorm. Look for lows in the mid-70s. Mix of clouds and sun for your Tuesday. Very hot and humid with afternoon temperatures in the mid-90s, but feeling between 105 and 110 with the humidity. Just a slim chance for a pop-up shower or storm. I'm Way 31 Storm Tracker Chief Meteorologist Jeff Caspel.
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Rock 105.5, the big dog ZZ Top. Hey there, I'm TC. Alice's Attic coming up here after 7. Hang out for that. Let's dig deep in the big dog library right now with Quiet Riot, following up their huge album, Mental Health, 1984's Condition Critical. And this one is called Party All Night. Quiet Riot on the

0: Capital 5-5, the big dog, Bob and Tom in the morning. Joel's Best Rock all day long. Alice's Attic at Night. Girls Got Rhythm. That's AC/DC. Wrapping things up for me, TC, here on your Monday evening. Excessive heat warning today. Another excessive heat warning, maybe even hotter tomorrow. Alice's Attic up here after 7. Bob and Tom show will get your Tuesday started. I'll see you tomorrow afternoon. Blazing hot Tuesday afternoon, tomorrow afternoon. Have yourself a good one. Stay safe out there. Be kind to one another. I'll talk to you later.
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8: 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Whether it's planes, trains, or automobiles, Aleve's got your back with up to 12 hours of back pain relief. With just one dose, you'll get to your destination and be ready for your next adventure. So pack your sunscreen, your shades, and your Aleve. No matter where your final stop, Aleve will keep you moving. From sunup to sundown, Aleve's got your back this summer. Feel Aleve. 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
3: It's time once again to escape to another world where the rock is always just right. And your seasoned host is never short on stories to share. So sit back and immerse yourself in a Monday edition of Alice's Attic with Alice Cooper.
4: Welcome to Alice's Attic on Monday, June 27th. I'll be packing my bag soon to head back to Europe with the Hollywood Vampires. So now I'm getting as much ice as humanly possible in every drink. I love Europe. I genuinely do. But they somehow have lost the recipe for ice, and they do not understand popcorn or bacon. Popcorn should have butter and salt on it. Bacon should be crispy, not cooked for 1 or 10 seconds. Here's your bacon. No, that's not bacon. Well, it's bacon, but it's not cooked. Okay. I don't know if that'll ever happen. If you ask for ice, they look at you like you're asking for their kidney. Then they nod politely and bring you one cube. I've learned to accept it. So this hour, we've got the Cooper's Countdown taking us back to the summer of 1988, a listener email, and later this hour, we're marking the 45th anniversary of the debut solo from The White Witch. So let's get started.
3: Alice's Attic with Alice Cooper.